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0: Special weather statement in effect with heavy rain and a chance of a thunderstorm. The high 24. Right now it's 15. From the Inquity.ca newsroom, I'm Paul Martin. Expect an unseasonably warm and soggy day today as we start the week after Thanksgiving. Environment Canada has issued a special weather statement with an extra 30 to 40 millimeters of rain on the way today and more possible tonight before the storm ends. It'll also be very warm for this time of year with a projected high of 24, feeling like 30. Typical daytime highs in Quinte mid-October are usually around 14 degrees, 10 degrees cooler than we're actually expecting today. Could be a significant step forward when it comes to development in Belleville's West End today. Council will consider a motion to award a tender for the sale of the vacant green space on the Queen Mary School property to Altogether Housing Incorporated for $1.25 million. They were the highest ranked and only qualified proposal received. Staff will then proceed with option two to issue requests for proposals for part two. That's the former school site for a multi-unit residential development for up to 55 units with an affordable housing component. The operating budget will also be amended to transfer sufficient funds for the demolition of the former Queen Mary School property. Council meets today at 4 p.m. Quinte West OPP asking for the public's help in investigating a break and enter that happened last week. Back on Tuesday, October 6th, shortly after 8:30 p.m., homeowners returned to the residence on Ambrosia Terrace after being away and discovered their home had been broken into. Suspects rummaged through the home and stole a quantity of valuable personal property with a loss estimated at more than $10,000. Investigators believe the break-in occurred sometime between 11:30 a.m. and 8:30 p.m. on October the 6th. As part of the investigation, police also seeking the public's help in identifying a dark-colored SUV that may have been in the area during that time. They're also requesting any video footage. If you have any information, please contact Quinte West OPP. An impaired charge has been laid against a Shannonville resident after a reported collision with a fence at a Tyndanega school earlier this month. The afternoon of October the 4th, members of Tyndanega police responded to a single vehicle crash on York Road after a Ford pickup truck struck and drove through a fence at Quinte Mohawk School. 47-year-old Michael Burrett of Shannonville was charged with impaired operation, driving with a blood alcohol level over 80 milligrams and driving under suspension. Canada is among more than two dozen nations, including the U.S., that have released a joint statement denouncing Iran's apparent involvement in a planned attack on an airbase in England. British Prime Minister Andy Burnham said yesterday the suspected terror plot at the U.S.-run airbase last month at RAF Fairford was almost certainly directed by Iran's Revolutionary Guard. The base has been used by American bombers to strike Iran multiple times since the U.S. war began at the end of February. And with less than a week to go before referendum day in Alberta, two former premiers on opposite sides of the political spectrum will unite today to try to keep the province from quitting Canada. Former UCP Premier Jason Kenney and the Democrats' Rachel Notley are set to speak at an event hosted by the Edmonton Chamber of Commerce. Advanced polling opens today ahead of Monday's referendum that will ask Albertans to vote on 10 questions. The last one be whether the province should stay in Canada or hold a second binding referendum on leaving Confederation. Bills got it done when it counted last night. That and more coming up next in sports.
1: On the first cold day of the year, don't play furnace roulette.
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0: A close win in Monday Night Football for the Bills. Josh Allen threw for 331 yards and two touchdowns. Tyler Bass, the hero in overtime with a 45-yarder as they outlasted L.A. 37-34. CFL action, Montreal all over Saskatchewan 44-24. NHL, Tim Stützle had a goal and an assist as the Ottawa Senators beat the New Jersey Devils Monday night 4-1. Sort of three games on tap. Elsewhere was Buffalo over Florida 5-3. Minnesota doubled up on Vegas in late game 4-2. Full slate of games tonight, including Toronto in Utah to take on the Mammoth. Ottawa welcomes St. Louis. Buffalo heads to Montreal to take on the Habs. Major League Baseball action. The Milwaukee Brewers have an early lead on the LA Dodgers. They lead that series 2-0 after beating them again last night 7-4. Elsewhere, Cleveland beat Tampa Bay 7-3 to take a 1-0 lead in that series. They will resume again today on the American League side. And an NBA preseason play tonight, the Toronto Raptors will host the New York Knicks. Weather in Quinte is next.
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0: weather in Quinte. Special weather statements in effect with heavy rain today. Showers, chance of a thunderstorm. The high 24, feeling like 30. Rain ending late tonight, chance of a thunderstorm. The overnight low 13. Cloudy and much cooler tomorrow. The high 16. Partly cloudy Thursday. Getting very cool. Showers likely in the evening. The high 13. And then warmer for Friday. Rain, windy, high 18. In Quinte, it's 15 degrees from the inquinte.ca newsroom. I'm Paul Martin.
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4: Happy Tuesday and hope you enjoyed your Thanksgiving. We're going to get this show started in just a few minutes. Got lots to get to today. Off to the Paolas on Hits 95.5. Good morning.

0: Hits 95.5, the Paolas, and Never Said I Love You here on a Tuesday after the long weekend. Hope you enjoy your Thanksgiving long weekend. Hits Mornings on the air. I'm Bill. 6:13. Thanks for tuning in this morning. Glad to have you along. And we had a busy morning this morning. Thanks for tuning in. Starting off with our question of the day. It's up on our Facebook page. We'd love to hear from you on this one. As we get closer to Halloween, those horror movies start popping up. We start watching the ones we like, avoiding the ones we don't. We're asking you if you enjoy them. And if you do, have you got one that you can watch over and over and over again? I know I've got my thoughts. Paul Martin will join us too around 6:40 to talk about that. Galaxy of Games, we've got some prizes up for grabs this morning. There we go. So up for grabs, a couple of great prizes. A $20 Press Play Cafe gift certificate is going to be given out for our winner of Galaxy Games today. We'll also have some Fall Maple Madness meal vouchers to give away this week, including today, with Fall Maple Madness happening in the counties this weekend. Be ready to play after 7 o'clock this morning. We'll also be doing the Phrase That Pays. We have one more week of the Phrase That Pays, your chance to win $95. If we call you, remember that phrase that pays, I listen to Hits 95.5. And you do that, you can win $95 and get into the draw for $955, which we'll do a week from yesterday, the 19th. Very excited to do that. Lots to go with. 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Taylor Russett will join us as well in the 8 o'clock hour. 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It's going to be a busy day today. Lots going on. Paul Martin, myself, and a whole host of stuff. By the way, I just saw the Galaxy Games. 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So I'm going to play a sound for you. 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
10: Good morning, it's the Clara Drive on the 401 heading right through Belleville and Trenton. I'm not seeing any issues with Highway 62 or 37. And it's a Clara Drive with Highway 49. I'm not seeing any heavy construction-related delays yet. Highway 2 is also in good shape. 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
0: All right, special weather statement from Environment Canada talking about the rain and thunderstorms coming through the area. Could see up to 40 or 60 millimeters of rain. Be aware of that. It's going to be a wet day. Cloudy today. A few showers, as I mentioned, this morning. They've already started. Risk of a thunderstorm throughout the day. Locally, more than this, but 30 to 40 millimeters is what they're predicting. Could be up to 60. A high of 24 degrees today. That's nice for the middle of October. Tonight, a few showers. Any late this evening? Cloudy overnight. There's also still a risk of thunderstorms this evening. Could see another 5 to 10 millimeters of rain tonight. Into Wednesday, sunny and a mix of sun and cloud in the afternoon. Tomorrow's high, 16 degrees. Right now in Belleville and in Quinte West, we're sitting at 15 with Simple Minds on Hits 95.5.

0: 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Here's what's coming up.
1: All right. On the way, your information update from the inquinty.ca newsroom. We've got Paul Martin all set for that. We're going to bring Paul into the show here at 6:40 as well. Talk about horror movies. 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Which ones can you watch over and over again if you do love them? And then we'll have your birthday and anniversary announcements as well. That's on the way here just before 7 o'clock. 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

0: Special weather statement in effect. Rain continuing. Chance of a thunderstorm. The high 24. Right now it's 15. From the Inquity.ca newsroom, I'm Paul Martin. Affordable housing will be front and center as Belleville Council meets for the last time today before the election later this month. Council will consider a motion to award a tender for the sale of vacant green space at the former Queen Mary School property to Altogether Housing Incorporated for $1.25 million. They were the highest ranked and only qualified proposal received. No bids were received for the former school property itself. Project would have a 90-unit rental development with 45 affordable units included. Council will also consider motions related to affordable housing developments at 7 Aldersgate Drive and 20 College Street West. Council meets today at Belleville City Hall at 4 p.m. Quinte West OPP asking for the public's help in finding a dark-colored SUV seen near the site of a significant break-in 1 week ago today. Back on October the 6th, someone removed more than $10,000 worth of property from a residence on Ambrosia Terrace. More details at Inquity.ca. If you have any relevant video footage from the surrounding neighborhood from earlier that day, you should contact Quinte West OPP. And about 310 advanced polling stations will open across Alberta later this morning ahead of next Monday's historic vote on the province's place in Canada. Albertans are to begin marking an X on ballots, listing 10 questions in total. The first 9 focus on the Constitution and immigration, but the 10th will ask voters whether they want to remain in Canada or hold a second binding vote on leaving Confederation. Taking a look at sports, the Bills pulled it out late last night in Monday Night Football. It was Tyler Bass with a 45-yard field goal with 1:55 left in overtime as the Bills beat the LA Rams in a score fest 37-34. CFL action, Montreal rolled over Saskatchewan 44-24. NHL, the Ottawa Senators stayed red hot, beating the New Jersey Devils last night 4-1. Other winners, Buffalo over Florida 5-3. Minnesota doubled up on Vegas 4-2. Full slate of games tonight including Toronto and Utah. Ottawa welcomes St. Louis, and the Habs are home to Buffalo. And in the Major League Baseball playoffs, Milwaukee has a 2-0 lead on the Dodgers after beating L.A. yesterday 7-4. Cleveland beat Tampa Bay 7-3 to take the first game of that series. They'll play game 2 tonight. Weather in Quinte is next.
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0: Weather in Quinte. A special weather statement is in effect with heavy rain today, chance of a thunderstorm, the high 24, feeling like 30. Rain ending late tonight, chance of a thunderstorm again, the low 13. Cloudy and much cooler tomorrow, the high 16. Partly cloudy Thursday, showers likely in the evening, the high 13. And a windy day on Friday, rain and a high of 18. In Quinte, it's 15 degrees from the Inquity.ca newsroom. I'm Paul Martin.
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0: Hits 95.5. There's Alanis Morissette and Ironic on this Tuesday after the long weekend. We had a great Thanksgiving. Hits Mornings on the air. I'm Bill 640, and we've got Paul Martin in the studio with us this morning.
1: Tuesday.
0: Yeah.
1: Heads up, y'all. It's not Monday.
0: No.
1: Tuesday.
0: I was going to mention the rain. There's a special weather forecast. We're about 15 degrees here in the Bay of Quinte, but and rising 24 with a humidex today. I didn't think we'd have that again here in October. But
1: very unseasonably warm today, but the wet's going to get most of the headlines.
0: Yeah, it's supposed to be really wet. We'll have your full weather forecast coming up in just a few minutes. Let's switch over to Halloween.
1: Oh, it's my favorite time of the year.
0: Is it? Because it's just dark and
1: the encroaching darkness is balm to my soul.
0: Very nice. Well, we're looking for, we're talking specifically horror movies today. We want to know if you have a horror movie, maybe a series that you like this time of year, kind of, oh, let's watch these. Let's sure. Spend, yeah, which ones are on your
1: now,
0: list?
1: Now, I got to qualify this because my first, I'm gonna do two entries.
0: Yeah.
1: And the first one is going to be something that's not thought of as much as a horror movie, but I mean, technically it is, which is Ghostbusters, which I just love.
0: That's fair.
1: As a horror comedy
0: sure.
1: movie. Still has some pretty, for a young kid, don't let young kids watch any of these, by the way.
0: We're talking about,
1: no.
0: My kids watch it.
1: I'm sure they do, and so did we back in the day.
0: Yeah.
1: But kids can't handle
0: it. It can be scary, for sure.
1: Sure. I, of course, grew up in the golden age of horror movies in the 70s and 80s.
0: The slasher flicks?
1: Oh, and people were pumping them out, right? Because
0: yeah.
1: you could do them on very low budget, and before they started getting all cinematic and CGI, you had to rely on basic, low-level special effects, which were great. Amazingly creative. I go for all the classics. I'm like Nightmare on Elm Street, Friday the 13th, Hellraiser,
0: sure.
1: like all those ones with the iconic characters and stuff like that you see later.
0: There you go.
1: You?
0: I'm a Friday the 13th guy, although it's just when Jason just appears right out of between a door or out of window, like that just gets me every time. I think that the suspense in those are great, more than the slasher or gore.
1: We also forgot Halloween, the Michael Myers series and stuff like
0: yeah.
1: that. And for all these, the originals, the remakes, meh.
0: Yeah,
1: meh.
0: The sequels.
1: If you were frightened as a young person by the originals, the new ones, meh.
0: Yeah.
1: The remakes, meh.
0: Absolutely. The other one I watch, and if, correct me if I'm wrong, it's Night of the Living Dead, the original Cesar Romero.
1: Wow, black and white.
0: Black and white.
1: Ooh.
0: I play that every Halloween. I put that on the TV. So when the kids are coming to the door, that's on the TV. It's not scary. Like, they're not really looking at it because they can't see it very well, but they're like, oh, black and white. What's the old guy doing? But I think it's a great movie. I really enjoy it.
1: Also, Evil
0: yep.
1: Dead.
0: Oh, Evil Dead. Oh, yes.
1: Yes. Speaking of a mixture of
0: Bruce Campbell.
1: Horror and comedy. Classic.
0: Yes. On our Facebook page, we got Bob who says the original Poltergeist.
1: Nice. Ooh, terrifying.
2: Coming to the light, Carolan.
1: Very poignant. Very, very powerful movie.
0: Yes, very much so. A movie I don't know. Sherry's A Stir of Echoes.
1: Neat.
0: Never heard that one, but I've heard of it,
1: never did see it.
0: Val makes a point here. Nobody makes real horror movies anymore. All we get is gore, not horror.
1: Uh-huh.
0: My favorite horror film was made back in 1931, Dracula.
1: Wow, the original.
0: Okay, the original.
1: Whoa, speaking of black and white.
0: Also, he says, I like the Rocky Horror Picture Show.
1: Sure.
0: So a little campy, too, at Halloween. Why not? Jeanette says, any Stephen King movie?
1: Mm-hmm.
0: Well, any of the horror movies, because Shawshank Redemption's not a horror movie.
1: Yeah.
0: But
1: well, and
0: certainly,
1: some of his low-level movies were horror movies, even if they weren't. There were some thuds in there, some clunkers.
0: Ray says 13 ghosts or 13
1: oh, that
0: ghosts.
1: Was excellent.
0: Yeah.
1: Yeah.
0: So there's some really good, I love the circle of horror movies.
1: I also like movies that not only have the horror aspect, but a suspense aspect to it.
0: Yes.
1: And have an interesting new concept, like The Ring.
0: Yeah.
1: That was one of the only more modern horror movies that I found absolutely terrifying.
0: Yeah, when it comes
1: to
0: suspense.
1: You gotta come out of left field. Like,
0: yeah.
1: I literally have seen hundreds, if not thousands, of horror movies when I was a younger person. So you can't just throw things at it. Like, you gotta really draw me in. I gotta care about the characters. Then you gotta twist the knife.
0: I agree 100%. The suspense, like Psycho, like, you know, you don't see the blood, but man, you know it's happening.
1: It's shining.
0: No, it's shining. Red Rum. All right, so we're going to keep this conversation going. We're talking about horror movies. Which ones are your favorites? Which ones can you watch over and over again? That's on our Facebook page. We'll keep, we'll revisit this coming up after 8 o'clock this morning, so get your comments into our Facebook page. We've got your full weather forecast coming up in just a few moments. This is The Buzz.
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0: Environment Canada says watch out for the rain. Special weather statement from them. Rain and thunderstorms expected to continue today. Could see local rainfall amounts anywhere from 40 to 60 millimeters. Cloudy, a few showers today. Risk of thunderstorms, again, 30 to 40 millimeters, but it could be more where you are. A high of 24 today. Tonight, a few showers ending late this evening. Cloudy overnight with the risk of thunderstorms throughout the evening. Could see another 5 to 10 millimeters today. This evening, a low of 13 overnight. Wednesday, sunny, mix of sun and cloud in the afternoon, and a high of 16 expected. Right now in Belleville and in Napanee, we're at 15. It is 10 in Bancroft, and it is 12 in Madoc, and rain is happening everywhere with the Bengals on Hits 95.5.

0: Hits 95.5, the Bengals, walking like an Egyptian here on Hits Mornings. Bill with you on this Tuesday after the long weekend. Hope you had a great Thanksgiving. I know I did, but I spent a lot of time. I have an 11-year-old daughter and I have a 5-year-old daughter, and the two of them, well, let's just say there's a lot of drama for no reason. So I had those kept separated. You know, when you're all enclosed for a couple of days, you know, the weather wasn't great for them to go outside and all that stuff. Anyway, that's how my Thanksgiving went. But I'm thankful that I do have them. They are great kids, just a little antsy sometimes when they're indoors together. Again, I hope you had a great Thanksgiving. We're sitting at about 15 degrees right now in the Bay of Quinte. We do have a special weather statement from Environment Canada. And it is talking about thunderstorms and rain. Lots of it. Could see up to 60 millimeters here in the area in the Quinte region before it's all done and set overnight tonight. So be aware of that. Could be a lot of rain. A lot of local flooding is possible when you get that much rain and the storm drains are all full. So just be aware of that. But in the meantime here this morning, we do have some celebrating to do.
1: It's the birthday party. Hits Mornings with Bill Holman.
0: All right, so for today, I don't have one, but we did get one late on Friday. And I want to say a very happy belated birthday coming out to Robert Francis, who celebrated on the 11th on Sunday. A happy 65th birthday to Montreal Canadiens' biggest fan from your friends at Hastings Park. Paul, thanks for sending in. And Robert, I hope you had yourself a fantastic birthday. And from one Leaf fan here, go Habs go. All right, Robert, good job. So happy 65th to you. Some celebrities out there, some international celebrities that are celebrating today. See if you can guess who these folks are. Both of them are singers. The first one is a singer-songwriter celebrating over six decades of musical brilliance as half of a certain group, which I can't mention because you know who it is. He was formed back in 1956 with Art. He penned nearly all of their hits, including The Sound of Silence, Mrs. Robinson, and Bridge Over Troubled Water. Paul Simon celebrates 85 years today. Happy birthday, Paul. And this rock legend made his mark in the 70s with Montrose before hitting solo I Can't Drive 55, one of his biggest hits. He took over the lead singer of Van Halen in 85, helping the band reach massive commercial success. He was inducted in the Rock and Roll Hall of Fame back in 2007. We're talking about Sammy Hagar. Sammy is 79 today. He does not look that. And he is still rocking, let me tell you. So there you go. So if you're rocking it out with Paul or Sammy, or maybe on Sunday, back on Sunday with Robert, hope you have a great birthday and a great anniversary if you're having one of those as well. From all of us here at Hits 95.5, get those birthday announcements into us at hits95.5.ca, and let's all celebrate together.
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1: Special weather statement in effect. Rain continuing today. Chance of a thunderstorm. The high 24. Right now it's 15. From the Inquity.ca newsroom, I'm Paul Martin. An underutilized property on Belleville's west side could soon see some development. Council will consider a motion to award a tender for the sale of vacant green space on the Queen Mary School property to Altogether Housing Incorporated for $1.25 million. They were the highest ranked and only qualified proposal received. No bids were received at the former school property itself. Project would have a 90-unit rental development with 45 affordable units included. Staff will then proceed with option two to reissue a request for proposals for the former school site for a multi-unit residential development with accelerator funds to cover the cost of the building's demolition. Council will also consider motions relating to affordable housing developments at 7 Aldersgate Drive and 20 College Street West. Council meets today at Belleville City Hall at 4 p.m. Keep that umbrella handy and maybe a jacket, but also a short-sleeve shirt under it, maybe. Unexpectedly warm for this time of year. Environment Canada's issued a special weather statement with an extra 30 to 40 millimeters of rain on the way today and more possible tonight. It'll also be very warm. Projected high of 24, feeling like 30. That's 10 degrees warmer than a typical mid-October high of 14. Quinte West OPP are asking for the public's help in investigating a break-in enter that happened last week. 1 week ago today, shortly after 8:30 p.m., homeowners returned to the residence on Ambrosia Terrace after being away for a while and discovered that the home had been broken into. Suspects went through the property stealing items worth more than $10,000. Investigators believe the break-in did happen that day, happening sometime on October 6th between 11:30 a.m. and 8:30 p.m. As part of that investigation, they are seeking the public's help in finding a dark-colored SUV that may have been in the area during that time. If you have any information or video, please contact Quinte West OPP. An impaired charge has been laid against a Shannonville resident after a reported collision with a fence at a Tyndanega school earlier this month. Back on October the 4th, members of Tyndanega police responded to a single vehicle crash in York Road. A Ford pickup truck struck and drove through a fence at the Quinte Mohawk School. 47-year-old Michael Burrett of Shannonville faces charges which include impaired operation. He was released with a court date in Belleville October 21st. Hundreds of advanced polling stations open across Alberta today so voters can vote early in an historic vote on the province's place in Canada. Albertans will face a total of 10 questions in all. The first 9 focus on the Constitution and immigration, but magic number 10 will ask voters whether they want to remain in Canada or hold a second binding vote on quitting Confederation. The results of that vote are expected to be announced the very next day. And a new poll finds that most Americans think Donald Trump is profiting off the presidency in unethical or illegal ways and is focused more on his wealth than helping people like them. Surveys released this morning by the Associated Press and the NORC Center for Public Affairs Research. As Trump's family business pulls in record money from new ventures helped by his policies, the survey finds that 6 in 10 adults believe he is either illegally profiting or doing something unethical, but not quite illegal. Buffalo Bills pulled out a gem in Monday Night Football. That and more coming up next in sports.
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1: It was a close one, but a great one for Bills fans in Monday Night Football. Josh Allen threw for 331 and 2 touchdowns. Tyler Bass, the hero in overtime with a 45-yarder as Buffalo outlasted Los Angeles 37-34. CFL action yesterday, Montreal all over Saskatchewan 44-24. NHL, Tim Stützle had a goal and an assist. He paced the Ottawa Senators, staying red hot by beating New Jersey last night 4-1. Elsewhere, Buffalo overpowered Florida 5-3. Minnesota doubled up on Vegas 4-2. Full slate of games tonight, including Montreal at home to Buffalo, Ottawa welcomes St. Louis, and out west, Toronto heads to Utah to take on the Mammoth. Major League Baseball playoffs, LA Dodgers are in a bit of a hole against Milwaukee. The Brewers beat them 7-4 to take a 2-0 lead in the National League Series. On the American League side, Cleveland beat Tampa Bay to open up their set 7-3. They'll play game 2 tonight. And an NBA preseason play, the Toronto Raptors hit the hardwood at home tonight against the New York Knicks. Weather in Quinte and beyond the headlines are coming up next.
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1: The last Belleville Council meeting before the election will focus on a vital area that needs more attention. Council will consider a motion to award a tender for the sale of the vacant green space at the former Queen Mary School property to Altogether Housing Incorporated, the only qualified proposal they received. No bids were received for the school property itself, which hasn't been a school in decades and has major structural issues partly caused by a flood in recent years. There are also two other affordable housing developments up for discussion today at 7 Aldersgate Drive and 20 College Street West. All three projects have significant affordable housing components. Queen Mary proposals all rental units, with half being designated as affordable housing. A question that often gets asked when something like this comes up is, does this project fit in with the character of the neighborhood? First of all, my first house in Belleville was on Isabel Street, right across from the Queen Mary property, so I can say with authority it's a very appropriate place for affordable housing. But more importantly, though, every place in the city is. Councillors and candidates alike take note. There's a desperate need for more housing, and especially more rental units, and we need them everywhere. Someone always has a reason not to do it. But if we want to make a big dent in homelessness and keep more families off the street, these are exactly the kinds of projects we need, along with many more in every single neighborhood in the city. I'm Paul Martin, and that's what I see, looking beyond the headlines. Weather in Quinte, special weather statements in effect with heavy rain today, chance of a thunderstorm, high 24, feeling like 30. Rain ending late tonight, chance of a thunderstorm again before it clears out, the low 13. Cloudy and much cooler tomorrow, the high 16. Partly cloudy Thursday, showers likely in the evening and a high of cool 13. And then rain and warmer on Friday, windy with a high of 18. In Quinte, it's 15 degrees from the inquity.ca newsroom. I'm Paul Martin.
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0: we could just go up there and hang out.
1: Like, open the fridge and stuff, and there would be food laid out for us with little pre-wrapped sausages and things.
0: Mm.
1: They have pre-wrapped sausages, but they don't have pre-wrapped bacon.
0: Well, can you blame them?
1: Yeah.

0: But we would eat Kraft dinner.
1: Of course we would. 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
0: And buy really expensive ketchups with it.
1: That's right. All the fanciest Dijon ketchup.

0: 5'5" with the Bare Naked Ladies, and if I had $1 million. It's mornings. I'm Bill. Thanks for tuning in this morning here at 7:16. We've got a special weather statement. Lots of rain today and into tonight as well. Could see some thunderstorms. It's going to be a warm one today. 24 degrees with some humidity because of that rain, or at least their cause and effect. It's going to be all the same. They work together. On the humidity and the rain. All right, so a high of 24 today, sitting around 15 right now. We'll have your full weather forecast and traffic together coming up in just a couple of minutes. In the meantime, we got some winning to do this morning.
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2: Come on.
0: All right, yes, winning to do with Galaxy Games this morning. We're going to play What's That Sound? And before we get to the sound, let's let you know what you're going to be winning today. $20 Press Play Cafe gift certificate. They're turning one next week. 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Also, with Fall Maple Madness on the way this weekend, you can enjoy a delicious breakfast at Walt's Sugar Shack with a meal voucher at Walt's, 1671 Salem Road, and explore country wineries, breweries, and restaurants all through the weekend as part of Fall Maple Madness. 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So those two things are up for grabs today. 613-962-0955 is the number to call, but we're going to play a sound for you. And I'm going to warn you, the sound here, the sound's fine. It's just if your radio's up loud or you might want to turn it down. Just give it a second. Turn it down. And here we go with the sound. You've been warned. Here we go. Here's what is this sound? All right, a couple of sounds in there at the same time, but basically the same thing. I'm going to play it again for you. 613-962-0955 is the number to call. What sound is this? All right, so I warned you, it's going to be a different kind of sound. Maybe a little odd coming to the radio on a Tuesday morning, but let's go to the phone lines and see if we get ourselves a winner this morning. Good morning, it's 95.5. Who's this?
3: Good morning, Bill. It's Rob.
0: Hi, Rob. How are things today?
3: Oh, it's pretty warm today.
0: Yeah, it's a little wet out there. Did you have a nice Thanksgiving weekend?
3: I did. Overeat a little bit, had company, visited others. Yeah.
0: Sounds like it was perfect.
3: The traditional things.
0: Are you a pumpkin pie person? Just curious, Rob. Are you pumpkin pie or apple pie?
3: No, I'm not a pumpkin pie. I'd prefer apple.
0: Apple yeah. With ice cream?
3: Apple with a la mode, yeah.
0: There you go. Maybe a little cheese?
3: No, not usually.
0: That's got nothing to do.
3: I tried it, but I can take it or leave it.
0: Nothing to do with the contest today. I just wanted to have a nice conversation with you, Rob. We've got a $20 Press Play Cafe gift certificate on the line and some meal vouchers from Walt's Sugar Shack for Fall Maple Madness this weekend. You got to tell me, though, that sound effect I played, what did we play?
3: I didn't hear it because I was dialing.
0: Oh, okay.
3: I can't listen and dial.
0: Well, let me play. You know what? Just turn the radio down a little bit if you haven't already. I'll play it again for you.
3: No, I don't have a radio.
0: Oh.
3: I have to listen streaming.
0: Right. Okay. Let me play it for you. Let's see. It's a little loud, but let me play it for you. Here, tell me what this is. What do you think?
3: Cars and swinging through the jungle or someone falling off a ladder.
0: But basically, what are they doing, though?
3: They're screaming.
0: Screaming. People screaming is exactly what we were looking for. And you had it, essentially. And, Rob, you are our winner today for the $20 Press Play Cafe and the meal vouchers for Walt's Sugar Shack. Great job.
3: Nice.
0: Hold on the line there, Rob. We'll get some info from you and get you those gift certificates. And thanks so much for calling in, having some fun with us this morning. You could do it again tomorrow as well, as we'll have those same gifts up for grabs, for same prizes, as we play the Hit the Theaters. I'm going to play a movie for you, a little clip from a movie. You will tell us the movie, and you're a winner with Galaxy of Games. 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
11: On the 401 eastbound after Highway 37, it looks like we're dealing with an incident, but I'm not seeing any heavy delays yet. Highway 62 and 37 look good, and Highway 49, I'm not seeing any heavy construction-related delays yet. Other than that, we're in good shape. 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With the latest traffic, I'm Antonia Altabonte.
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0: All right, so Environment Canada says, watch out, we got rain. Special weather statement talking about excessive rain. Thunderstorms possible through the area today. Could see up to 60 millimeters of rain today. So be aware, I got clouds, a few showers this morning, and a risk of a thunderstorm. Again, it could be 30 to 40 millimeters, but up to 60 millimeters could happen. Watch for that, a high of 24 today. Tonight, a few showers ending late this evening. Risk of a thunderstorm this evening as well. It's going to be cloudy overnight. And another 5 to 10 millimeters could fall this evening before midnight, and a low of overnight of 13. Wednesday, sunny, a mix of sun and cloud in the afternoon, the high 16 tomorrow. Right now in Belleville and in Brighton, we are at 15. It's 15 in Picton and 15 in Campbellford as well, and raining everywhere with a flock of seagulls on Hits 95.5.

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2: 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We'll have coming up just before 8 o'clock, your entertainment report. All that and more on the way here on Hits 95.5. 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
13: Special weather statement in effect. Heavy rain, chance of a thunderstorm, and a high of 24. Right now it's 15. From the Inquity.ca newsroom, I'm Paul Martin. It's a soggy but unseasonably warm start to a short week after the Thanksgiving weekend. Environment Canada's issued a special weather statement for Quinte with an extra 30 to 40 millimeters of rain on the way today and more possible tonight before the storm finally moves out. It's also very warm for this time of year. The projected high will be near 24, feeling like 30. Belleville Council will discuss three affordable housing projects as they meet today for the last time before the election in less than 2 weeks. Council will consider a motion to award a tender for the sale of the vacant green space on the Queen Mary School property to Altogether Housing for $1.25 million. They were the highest ranked and only qualified proposal received. No bids were received for the former school property itself. Project would have a 90-unit rental development with 45 affordable units included. Council will also consider motions relating to affordable housing development 7 Aldersgate Drive and 20 College Street West. Council meets today at Belleville City Hall at 4 p.m. On the national scene, Canada sending nearly 300 business representatives to India as the two nations work towards a free trade agreement by the end of the year. International Trade Minister Maninder Sidhu will visit Delhi, Mumbai, and Bengaluru this week with delegates from sectors which include aerospace, clean technology, energy, agriculture, and life sciences. And Canada and more than two dozen nations are warning Iran that anyone carrying out hostile actions on their behalf could face consequences. The joint statement follows an alleged terror plot at a U.S.-run airbase in England, which British Prime Minister Andy Burnham said was almost certainly directed by Iran's Revolutionary Guard. Taking a look at sports, the Bills pulled one out in overtime. Josh Allen had a stellar game, but it was Tyler Bass with a 45-yarder to seal the deal as the Bills outlasted the L.A. Rams 37-34. CFL play yesterday was Montreal over Saskatchewan 44-24. In the NHL, Tim Stützle with a two-point night, a goal and an assist, as Ottawa stayed hot, beating the Devils 4-1. Full slate of games tonight. Ottawa in action again as they host St. Louis. Toronto heads to Utah to take on the Mammoth, and the Habs are home to Buffalo. And in the Major League Baseball playoffs, Milwaukee has a 2-0 lead on the LA Dodgers after beating them yesterday 7-4. They had game one of the American League Championship Series. Cleveland beat Tampa Bay 7-3. They'll have game two tonight. Weather in Quinte is next.
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0: It's 95.5 Honeymoon Suite, New Girl Now. Welcome to It's Mornings. I'm Bill. Thanks for tuning in this morning. We've got a special weather statement from Environment Canada. Rain and thunderstorms could give us anywhere from 40 to 60 millimeters of rain in the Quinte area. We will definitely have more details on that as the morning goes along. Your weather forecast on the way in just a few minutes. Now, we're going to turn the page a little bit here. Still, we were talking about horror movies. Paul Martin joining us from the Inquity.ca newsroom here. We were talking about horror movies earlier this morning. I want to keep that same theme, or at least one of the horror movie themes out there, apocalypse.
1: I thought you were going to say, I'm a horror show.
0: No.
1: I didn't know where that segue was going. It's a bit early for that.
0: I saw an article about what you actually need as practical skills to survive the end of the world. Now, do you have any idea what those could be?
1: Skills are things that you need. You need to be underground. Yeah. Above ground is death. You need water. Fresh water is one of the keys thing. And sure. Not just for drinking, but you also need it for sanitation and for proper washing of things. Yeah. And especially treatment of any injuries that you have. You also have to have something for heat, especially as it gets into the colder months. And if you have a wood fireplace, you have to have somewhere for it to vent. These are some of the most
0: very
1: basic
0: practical
1: things.
0: Yeah.
1: You need.
0: Yeah.
1: And a first aid kit. Because
0: yes.
1: Again, it's basic injuries.
0: Yeah.
1: With no access to medical care can become big problems.
0: You are bang on. So there's a whole list of things. One of them, how to purify water. Yeah. Learn to do that. Start a fire. Make sure you know how to start a fire, because if there's no matches or lighters anywhere around, you're in trouble. So figure that one out. And building shelter. How to build a shelter if you're not underground and you're above ground. Building something that will keep you safe, at least warm.
1: And having a cookbook handy that says 75 appetizing ways to prepare rodents might be handy. Or bugs.
0: Opossum, yes. Mm-hmm. And you said first aid. Learn how to do some basic first aid. And these are things that I remember learning some of that stuff in school. Do they not teach it anymore? I don't know.
1: Oh, I wasn't paying that much attention then. I was probably falling asleep that day.
0: Growing and preserving food is something that we should learn how to do, like gardening, and then, of course, doing food preserves. My mother makes jam and stuff like that, pickles every fall. So I've kind of watched her do it, but I don't know. I'm not going to be able to do that if she doesn't survive. So she's got to stick around. And foraging. Is that something that you've ever thought about doing? Which mushrooms, which fungi could I actually and survive knowing how to forage?
1: No. It's just not going to happen. No.
0: This doctor out of Liverpool, University of John Moores, says simple things like carving wooden spoons can teach useful tool making and problem solving skills you would need to survive an apocalypse. Or you could raid the hardware store and just, make sure that you've got everything.
1: And if
0: you need.
1: We get knocked back enough of civilization, you can create the first spork. You can be a visionary. It's a spoon that's also a fork.
0: The biggest advice they say is become resourceful and adaptable, because a mountain of survival gear won't do you much good if you don't know how to use it.
1: You see, it also depends on the nature of the apocalypse.
0: That's
1: if it's
0: true.
1: Like a zombie apocalypse, you got other things you got to worry about, self-defense. Yeah. If it's just something like an asteroid hit and it's going to be like a nuclear winter, then, heat becomes more important and stuff like that. And there are some widespread apocalypse that is just like, nah, I'm just done.
0: That's fine. Yeah, that sounds so bad.
1: That seems like a lot of effort.
0: Yeah, you don't have to worry about your, your TFSA. You don't have to worry become a zombie. It's all good. How long do you survive a zombie apocalypse?
1: That's its own retirement plan.
0: Yeah.
1: Really? I know what I'm doing for the next I don't know how many years. Right on.
0: How long? How long do you give yourself?
1: A week.
0: A week.
1: On a good day.
0: 36 hours, and I'm zombie meat. I don't think I could do it. I could just get tired of running. We've got your full weather forecast coming up in just moments here, and it's 95.5.
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0: Special weather statement from Environment Canada. Rain and thunderstorms expected to continue today. Could see up to 60 millimeters of rain locally. So watch for that. Clouds today. A few showers beginning this morning. They have already begun in most of the Quinte region. Risk of a thunderstorm as well. Could see anywhere from 30 to 40 millimeters, or as I mentioned, up to 60 millimeters. Today's high 24 with the humidex of 30 today. Tonight, a few showers ending late this evening. Risk of a thunderstorm this evening as well. It'll be cloudy overnight. A low of 13. Wednesday, sunny, a mix of sun and cloud. Tomorrow's high reaching about 16 degrees. In Belleville and in Trenton, we are sitting at 15. It is also 15 in Frankfurt, 11 in Tweed, and raining just about everywhere. With Scott Hellman on Hits 95.5.

0: Hits 95.5. Scott Hellman's Hang-Ups here on Hits Mornings. Welcome to your Tuesday after the long weekend. My name is Bill. It is 7:53, 15 degrees right now in the Bay of Quinte area, and lots of rain for everybody. It's a special weather statement from Environment Canada. It says to expect more rain and thunderstorms throughout the day today. Could see up to 60 millimeters of it. We have got your information update. We'll give you more details on that coming up at 8 o'clock, but we do have a little bit of time to get your entertainment news in today. Only one real story to talk about, and that is the death of R.J. Mitty. If you're a fan of Breaking Bad, you'll remember him as playing Walter White Jr. in all five seasons of the show. He's died now at the age of 34. He lived with cerebral palsy. He was a powerful advocate for disability awareness and inclusion, using his fame to promote greater representation in Hollywood. Bryan Cranston, his co-star of Breaking Bad, was on social media shortly after the announcement and said he is mourning his friend RJ, who played Walter White Jr., and there is... and he's devastated, by the way, because they remained friends after the show. There is no cause of death specifically that has been mentioned, but mental health did have a part in it. So, unfortunately, RJ Mitty dead at 34. That is your entertainment report for this October 13th.
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1: Special weather statement in effect. Heavy rain, chance of a thunderstorm, the high 24. Right now it's 15. From the Inquity.ca newsroom, I'm Paul Martin. Several affordable housing developments will be front and center as Belleville Council meets at City Hall today for the last meeting before the election later this month. Council will consider a motion to award a tender for the sale of vacant green space on the former Queen Mary School property to Altogether Housing Incorporated for $1.25 million. They were the highest ranked and only qualified proposal received. Project would result in a 90-unit rental development with 45 affordable units included. Staff has been directed to proceed with option two to issue another RFP for part two, the former school site, for a multi-unit residential development with up to 55 units and an affordable housing component. They received no bids for that property so far. They'll also allocate some funds to demolish the building. Council will also consider motions relating to affordable housing developments at 7 Aldersgate Drive and 20 College Street West. Belleville Council meets today at City Hall at 4 p.m. Expect an unseasonably warm and soggy day today as we start the week after Thanksgiving. Environment Canada has issued a special weather statement with an extra 30 to 40 millimeters of rain on the way today and more possible tonight before the storm ends. It'll also be very warm for this time of year with a projected high of 24, feeling like 30. Typical daytime highs in Quinte in mid-October are 10 degrees cooler, around 14 degrees Celsius. Quinte West OPP are asking for the public's help as they investigate a break and enter that happened 1 week ago today. On October the 6th at 8:30 p.m., homeowners returned to a residence on Ambrosia Terrace after being away for some time and discovered their home had been broken into. Suspects rummaged through the site and stole personal property worth more than $10,000. Investigators believe the break-and-enter happened sometime that day between 11:30 a.m. and 8:30 p.m. again on October the 6th. As part of that investigation, they're also seeking the public's help in finding a dark-colored SUV that may have been in the area during the theft. If you have any information, please contact Quinte West OPP. An impaired charge has been laid against a Shannonville resident after a reported collision with a fence at a Tyndonega school earlier this month. Back on October the 4th, members of Tyndonega police responded to a single vehicle crash on York Road after a Ford pickup truck struck and drove through a fence at Quinte Mohawk School. 47-year-old Michael Burrett of Shannonville was arrested and charged with impaired operation and driving with a blood alcohol concentration above 80 milligrams. He's been released from custody with a Belleville court date October 21st. Sentencing is set in Las Vegas today for the man convicted of orchestrating the murder of rap icon Tupac Shakur 4 decades ago. Jurors in late August found Dwayne Keefe D. Davis guilty of first-degree murder with a deadly weapon. Davis is facing 40 years to life in prison. 25-year-old Shakur was struck in a drive-by shooting off the Las Vegas Strip way back in 1996. And with less than a week to go before a referendum in Alberta, two former premiers on opposite ends of the political spectrum will unite today to try to keep the province from quitting Canada. Former UCP Premier Jason Kenney and the NDP's Rachel Notley will speak at an event hosted by the Edmonton Chamber of Commerce. Advance polling opens today ahead of Monday's referendum, which will have 10 questions, including whether the province should stay in Canada or hold a second binding referendum on leaving Confederation. Buffalo Bills got it done in exciting fashion last night. That and more coming up next in sports.
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2: Laughs, frights, and bites.
1: A close win for the Bills, who got it done in overtime. Josh Allen had a great day, 331 yards and two TDs, but it was Tyler Bass, the hero, 45-yarder with 155 left in OT, as the Bills outlasted the LA Rams 37-34. CFL action, it was Montreal over Saskatchewan 44-24. NHL, Tim Stützle had a goal and an assist. He paced Ottawa red hot lately to a 4-1 win over the New Jersey Devils. Elsewhere, Buffalo overpowered Florida 5-3. Minnesota doubled up on Vegas 4-2. Full slate of games tonight. Ottawa's back in action as they host St. Louis. Toronto heads to Utah to take on the Mammoth. And the Habs are at home. Montreal welcomes Buffalo. Major League Baseball playoffs. LA Dodgers are in a hole in their series against Milwaukee. Milwaukee leads a 2-0 after a convincing 7-4 win yesterday. The American League Championship Series had game number one yesterday. Cleveland the early edge after beating Tampa Bay 7-3. They'll play again tonight. And the preseason moves on for the Toronto Raptors. They'll defend home court tonight against the Knicks. Weather in Quinte is next.
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7: The International Monetary Fund says artificial intelligence investment is helping support global economic growth, but warns that the technology can significantly reshape employment, particularly in advanced economies. In energy markets, renewed security concerns in the Middle East are putting pressure on oil prices, raising questions about fuel costs, inflation, and the outlook for businesses worldwide. In the U.S., major banks are preparing to report quarterly earnings this week. Investors will be watching closely for signs of strength in consumer lending, trading, and the broader economy. At the close yesterday, the Dow Jones gained nearly 196 points, closing at 51,855. The S&P 500 finished at 7,807, while the Nasdaq closed at 27,246. And the Canadian dollar was trading at approximately 70 U.S. cents. The Toronto Stock Exchange was closed for Thanksgiving yesterday and reopens today. And that's your Skywards Business Report. I'm Samantha Diaz.
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0: Hits 95.5, Gino Vinelli's Black Cars on this Hits Mornings Tuesday. Hope you enjoyed the long weekend and had a happy Thanksgiving with family and friends. My name is Bill. It is 8:15, and we've got 15 degrees right now in the Bay of Quinte area. A special weather statement from Environment Canada saying rain and thunderstorms through the area in through to tonight and continuing to later tonight. Could see up to 60 millimeters of rain. It is raining now through most of the region. We'll have your full weather forecast and traffic coming up in just a couple of minutes. Now, I want to revisit our question of the day today. Big thanks to everybody who's contributing to the conversation. We had Paul Martin in earlier to talk about this as well. We're asking about horror movies. Do you enjoy them? And which ones could you rewatch over and over again? We got some great comments on this. And a couple of people mentioned this one specific movie, and I'm with them on this. So Ronnie is one who said Poltergeist, although not a big fan of horror movies, Poltergeist is one of those that you could watch again and again. And Bob also said the same thing. And Bob and Ronnie are related, just so you know. But I'm with you guys. Poltergeist, I remember watching that as a kid, and I was freaked out, but it was such a good movie. Craig T. Nelson was the star in that one. It was really good. Also in here, we got Rob saying Halloween, the one with the masks that take over your mind from a TV commercial. I don't remember that one. I guess I'd have to watch it because I'm not a huge Halloween series fan, but good. Okay, I love it. Christina, yes, love them. One I could rewatch is The Conjuring. And when you think about The Conjuring, it's not so much gore as it is suspense. And that's what makes a great Halloween movie. Angie, I never want to watch them. Usually end up laughing through them. Again, if they're campy, yes. Even sometimes it's so scary and so suspenseful that you have to laugh through it anyway. And Lynette, no way. Can't watch even the trailers. My parents took me to see Poltergeist when I could not sleep with a television in the room for about 10 years. Go into the light, Carolyn. We have got our question of the day up and ready for you to give us your thoughts on if you enjoy horror movies or not. And could you rewatch? Is there one that you could rewatch? We'd love to hear from you. We'll talk about it again after 10 o'clock this morning. We'll get your full weather and traffic together coming up in moments here at Hits 95.5.
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7: Beep, beep, beep, beep, yeah. It looks like the issue on the 401 eastbound after Highway 37 has cleared. I'm not seeing any heavy delays. Highway 62 and 37 both look good. Highway 49, expect construction-related volume through Bethesda Road to about County Road 15. You will find slow patches off and on. Other than that, it's a clear drive on Belleville and Trenton streets. 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With the latest traffic, I'm Antonia Altabonte.
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0: All right, special weather statement from Environment Canada. Rain, thunderstorms all expected to continue through this evening. Could see up to 60 millimeters of rain, depending where you are. So watch for that. Clouds, few showers again this morning. Risk of a thunderstorm, could see 30 to 40 millimeters or more, according to Environment Canada. Today's high reaching 24. The humidex hitting 30 degrees at one point today. Tonight, a few showers will end later this evening. Risk of a thunderstorm is this evening as well. Could see another 5 to 10 millimeters before it's all said and done. We'll see a low of 13 overnight. Wednesday, sunny. Mix of sun and cloud in the afternoon. A high tomorrow of 16 degrees. Right now in Belleville and in Napanee, we're sitting at 15. It is 9 in Bancroft. We got 10 degrees and raining. It's just about everywhere in Tweed this morning with the Cardigans on Hits 95.5.

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1: Special weather statement in effect with heavy rain today and a chance of a thunderstorm, the high 24. Right now it's 15 from the Inquity.ca newsroom. I'm Paul Martin. Affordable housing can be front and center as Belleville Council meets today for the last time before the election later this month. Council will consider a motion to award a tender for the sale of the vacant green space, the Queen Mary School property, to Altogether Housing Incorporated for $1.25 million. They were the highest ranked and only qualified proposal received. No bids were received for the former school property itself. The project would have a 90-unit rental development with 45 affordable units included. Council will also consider motions relating to affordable housing developments at 7 Aldersgate Drive and 20 College Street West. Council meets today at Belleville City Hall at 4. Quinte West OPP are asking for the public's help in finding a dark-colored SUV that was seen to the site of a significant break-in 1 week ago today. Back on October the 6th, someone removed more than $10,000 worth of property from a residence on Ambrosia Terrace. More details at inquinte.ca. They're looking for anyone with relevant video footage from the surrounding neighborhood from earlier that day. If you have some, please contact Quinte West OPP. About 310 advanced polling stations opened across Alberta later today, ahead of next Monday's historic vote of the province's place in Canada. Albertans will be asked 10 questions. The last will ask them whether they want to remain in Canada or hold a second binding vote on leaving Confederation. And Prime Minister Mark Carney's Thanksgiving message to Canadians today is that we are stronger together. Carney said Canada is worth fighting for, said the federal government's building big things in Alberta, but Canada can't achieve those goals if the country is divided. Taking a look at sports, Bills picked up a very close clutch win yesterday as they won it in overtime, beating the LA Rams 37-34 in Monday Night Football. CFL, it was Montreal over Saskatchewan 44-24. NHL, Ottawa stayed hot. Sens rolled over the New Jersey Devils 4-1. Elsewhere, Buffalo overpowered Florida 5-3, and Minnesota doubled up on Vegas 4-2. Full slate tonight, Ottawa back in action. The Sens host St. Louis. Toronto heads to Utah to take on the Mammoth, and the Habs are home to Buffalo. And a Major League Baseball playoffs, Milwaukee has a 2-0 edge on the Dodgers after they beat LA yesterday 7-4. American League Series had game number one yesterday as Cleveland beat Tampa Bay 7-3. They'll have game two tonight. Weather in Quinte is next.
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1: Weather in Quinte. Special weather statement in effect with heavy rain today. Showers, chance of a thunderstorm, the high 24, feeling like 30. Rain ending late tonight, chance of a thunderstorm before it clears out, the overnight low 13. Cloudy and much cooler tomorrow, the high 16. Partly cloudy Thursday, showers likely evening only, the high 13. Rain and a bit warmer Friday, windy, the high 18. In Quinte, it's 15 degrees from the inquinte.ca newsroom. I'm Paul Martin.
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0: Your Tuesday. I'm Bill. It is 8:41. We've got a special weather statement from Environment Canada about rain. Lots of it. Could see up to 60 millimeters. We'll have your full weather forecast coming up in just a few minutes. But it is time to try and give some money away today.
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0: All right. Big thanks to Shorelines for helping us out with this great contest where I'm going to call somebody right now and try and give them away $95. All you got to do is know the phrase that pays. I listen to Hits 95.5. You do that, $95 is yours. Coming up next Monday, and then, was it the 19th? We are going to give away $955. We got to qualify right now for that. So let's go to the phones. I'm going to turn on this because I've already dialed the number, and let's see if we can get somebody to get $95.
2: You have reached Chris Cummins. 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
0: Okay, well, that didn't work out for Chris Cummins. Sorry about that, Chris. I tried to call you, and no answer, which means I can't give you $95, which means you're not in the draw for the $955 coming up on Monday, unfortunately. But we will have another opportunity for someone this afternoon. Steve Bowen will have that sometime after 12 o'clock. 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Get all the details on how to get into this great contest at hits955.ca.
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0: All right, special weather statement from Environment Canada. Watch for rain and thunderstorms through the area today. Could see up to 60 millimeters of rain, so be aware. Cloudy, few showers early this morning, then continuing throughout the day. Risk of thunderstorms, 30-40 millimeters expected with a possibility of up to 60 millimeters. A high of 24 today. The Humidex will make it feel like 30. Not too many of those days left here in October, for sure. Tonight, we'll see a few showers ending late this evening with a risk of a thunderstorm, 5 to 10 millimeters more tonight, with an overnight low of 13 expected. And into Wednesday, sunny, a mix of sun and cloud in the afternoon. Tomorrow's high reaching 16 right now in Belleville. And in Brighton, we're at 15 degrees. It's also 15 in Campbellford. We are at 11 in Madoc with Whitney Houston on Hits 95.5.

0: Hits 95.5. There's Whitney Houston. I want to dance with somebody on this Tuesday. Welcome to the Tuesday after the long weekend. Hope you had a great Thanksgiving. It's Bill here with you right through till noon today. And it's Tuesday. So that means, as we do every Tuesday, we are joined by Mr. Taylor Russett from Lafferty's Menswear, especially after the long weekend. How's it going, Taylor?
1: Good morning, Bill. I'm just hoping I can still fit in my suit this morning after not one, but two amazing Thanksgiving dinners this weekend. I think it's official. I've had enough turkey to last me until probably, let's say Christmas. And Bill, I've been sporting a bit of an unusual tuxedo this weekend. I don't know if you've ever heard of it, but it's called the Canadian Camo Tuxedo. Not exactly something we carry at Lafferty's, but I was up in Bancroft at my family's hunting camp, and we got out on the beautiful ATV ride to take in all the incredible fall colors. I tell you, Bill, there's nothing quite like fall in Ontario. And speaking of fall, Bill, you know what I'm most excited about for Lafferty's this season? It's layering. The sweaters, the jackets, maybe a scarf, and a new pair of denim. This is hands down one of my favorite times of year for men's fashion. We've got it all and more arriving at Lafferty's Menswear right now. Whether you're looking to freshen up your fall wardrobe or just need a great sweater, crisp mornings downtown at 228 Front Street, downtown Babel. Lafferty's Menswear.
0: Thanks, Taylor. Much appreciated. I agree with Taylor. You know, I knew he was up in Bancroft, and I've been up there in the fall. I will be up there again through the fall and the winter. I go to Bancroft and beyond many times throughout the year, and there is no other place. He said Ontario, but Bancroft. And that part of the province going up to Algonquin Park, it is beautiful in the fall. So if you're looking for a drive, you're like, oh, where can we go to bring the kids to see these fall colors? That's the place to do it. Get up to Bancroft. Some great spots up there. I'm hoping to be up there very soon myself. Now, I want to also just mention quickly that fortunately we had our first Fraser Pays contest execution that didn't go very well for Christopher Kumas. Christopher did not answer the phone. So if you don't answer the phone when the phrase that pays comes calling, and you don't give us, you can't give us the phrase that pays. So no $95 for Christopher, but another chance for someone to win $95 coming up this afternoon. Steve Bowen will have that in the noon hour. Afternoon, sometime between 12 and 6. Yeah, I know it's a long time to sit by the phone, but be ready if you've entered the contest at hits95.5.ca. The phrase that plays, the phrase that pays. There we go. Then you should be hanging by the phone and know that the phrase is, I listen to Hits 95.5. So if you got that, you're all set. You got to answer the phone. Sorry, Christopher. Better luck next time. All right, so we've got that. We get your information update on the way in just a few minutes. Stick around. Lots to get to here on Hits 95.5.
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1: Special weather statement with rain continuing today and a chance of a thunderstorm, the high 24. Right now it's 15. From the Inquity.ca newsroom, I'm Paul Martin. A high-profile property on Belleville's west side could soon see some development. Council will consider a motion to award a tender for the sale of the vacant green space on the former Queen Mary School property to Altogether Housing Incorporated for $1.25 million. They were the highest-ranked and only qualified proposal received. No bids were received for the former school property itself. Project would have a 90-unit rental development with 45 affordable units included. Staff will then recommend proceeding with option two to request for proposals for part two and demolish the building before that happens. Council will also consider motions relating to affordable housing at 7 Aldersgate Drive and 20 College Street West. Council meets today at Belleville City Hall at 4 p.m. Keep that umbrella handy and maybe a jacket, but also probably a short sleeve shirt. It's going to be unseasonably warm today. Environment Canada has issued a special weather statement with 30 to 40 millimeters of rain on the way as the day continues and more possible tonight before it moves out. It's also very warm for this time of year with a projected high of 24, feeling like 30. Typical daytime highs in Quinte are 10 degrees cooler mid-October, usually around 14. Quinte West OPP are asking for the public's help in investigating a break-and-enter that happened 1 week ago today. Back on October 6th, shortly after 8:30 p.m., the homeowners returned to a residence on Ambrosia Terrace after they were away for some time and discovered the home was broken into with $10,000 worth of personal property removed. Investigators believe the break-in did happen that day, sometime between 11:30 a.m. and 8:30 p.m. on October the 6th. As part of that investigation, they're seeking the public's help in finding a dark-colored SUV that may have been in the area at the time. If you have any information or a possible video, please contact Quinte West OPP. An impaired charge has been laid against a Shannonville resident after a reported collision with a fence at a Tyndanega school earlier this month. Back in the afternoon of October the 4th, Tyndanega police responded after a Ford pickup truck drove through a fence at Quinte Mohawk School on York Road. 47-year-old Michael Barrett of Shannonville was arrested facing multiple charges, including impaired operation and driving over .08. He has a court date October 21st. Hundreds of advanced polling stations open across Alberta today so voters can cast their ballot early in a historic vote in the province's place in Canada. Albertans have a total of 10 questions on the ballot. The first nine are on the Constitution and immigration. The 10th will ask them if they want to remain in Canada at all. The official referendum day is next Monday. Results on the separation question are set to be announced the very next day. And a new poll finds that most Americans think Donald Trump is profiting off the presidency in unethical or illegal ways and is focused more on his wealth than helping people like them. Survey was released this morning by the Associated Press and the NORC Center for Public Affairs Research. As Trump family business pulls in record money from new ventures, survey finds 6 in 10 adults believe he's either illegally profiting or doing something unethical but not technically illegal. Taking a look at sports, close win for the Bills in Monday Night Football. It was a thriller going right down to the wire as Tyler Bass kicked a field goal in overtime to give the Bills a 37-34 win over the LA Rams. CFL action, Montreal beats Saskatchewan by a score of 44-24. NHL, Tim Stützle had a goal and an assist. Shane Pinto and Steve Halladay also scored. Ottawa stayed red hot, beating New Jersey 4-1. Elsewhere, Buffalo beat Florida 5-3 and Minnesota doubled up on Vegas 4-2. Full slate of games tonight, including Toronto at Utah to take on the Mammoth. Ottawa back in action. They're home to St. Louis. And the Habs also defend home ice in an early start, 6:30 ice time against Buffalo. MLB playoffs, National League Championship Series is now a best of two if Milwaukee wants to get through. Milwaukee beat the LA Dodgers 7-4 to take a 2-zip lead. The American League side, they had game number one as Cleveland beat Tampa Bay 7-3 to take a 1-zip lead. They'll play game number two tonight. And NBA preseason action, Toronto Raptors defend home court against the New York Knicks. Weather in Quinte and beyond the headlines are coming up next.
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1: The last Belleville Council meeting before the election will focus on a vital area that needs more attention. Council will consider a motion to award a tender for the sale of the vacant green space at the former Queen Mary School property to Altogether Housing Incorporated, the only qualified proposal they received. No bids were received for the school property itself, which hasn't been a school in decades and has major structural issues partly caused by a flood in recent years. There are also two other affordable housing developments up for discussion today at 7 Aldersgate Drive and 20 College Street West. All three projects have significant affordable housing components. Queen Mary proposals, all rental units, with half being designated as affordable housing. A question that often gets asked when something like this comes up is, does this project fit in with the character of the neighborhood? First of all, my first house in Belleville was on Isabel Street, right across from the Queen Mary property, so I can say with authority it's a very appropriate place for affordable housing. But more importantly, though, every place in the city is. Councillors and candidates alike take note. There's a desperate need for more housing, and especially more rental units, and we need them everywhere. Someone always has a reason not to do it. But if we want to make a big dent in homelessness and keep more families off the street, these are exactly the kinds of projects we need, along with many more in every single neighborhood in the city. I'm Paul Martin, and that's what I see, looking beyond the headlines. Weather in Quinte. Special weather statement is in effect with rain continuing. Chance of a thunderstorm. High 24, feeling like 30. Rain ending late tonight. Chance of a thunderstorm before it does. The overnight low 13. Cloudy and much cooler tomorrow. The high 16. Partly cloudy Thursday. Showers likely in the evening and chilly with a high of only 13. Then warmer on Friday. Windy, rain, the high 18. In Quinte, it's 15 degrees from the inquinte.ca newsroom. I'm Paul Martin.
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Hits 95.5, the original Material Girl. There she is, Madonna on Hits 95.5. Wet weather today, could see 60 millimeters. We'll talk about the rain and what follows after that coming up in just a few minutes. So let's keep it going with the Men Without Hats on Hits.

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12: Showers today, at risk of thunderstorms as well. Could see up to 30 or 40 millimeters, but Environment Canada with a special weather statement says watch could be up to 60 millimeters. And you can see some local flooding for that. A high of 24 today, the Humidex 30. Tonight, a few showers, any late this evening. Risk of a thunderstorm as well. Another 5 to 10 millimeters expected with a low of 13 degrees overnight. Wednesday, sunny and a mix of sun and cloud in the afternoon. Tomorrow's high reaching 16 degrees. Right now in Belleville and in Quinte West, we're sitting at 17 on Hits 95.5.
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Hits 95.5. There's Atlanta Miles, Black Velvet on this wet Tuesday after the long weekend. Another winner for Galaxy of Games this morning. We'll tell you all about it and how you can win tomorrow. Those details are on the way in a few minutes. Billy Joel, Only the Good Die Young on Hits 95.5.

0: 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Big winner for Galaxy Games today was Rob. Rob won a $20 Press Play Cafe gift certificate and a Fall Maple Madness meal voucher for Walt's Sugar Shack, with the Fall Maple Madness happening this weekend in the counties. What did Rob have to do? Well, we played What's That Sound, so he had to tell us what this was. A little prompting, but he got it. You know, there were people screaming with Halloween coming around. I thought that would be fun to do, and he got it. So, Rob, our winner today of those two great gifts, and tomorrow another chance to win with Hit the Theaters. I'll play a movie clip for you, and you tell us the movie. You also win a $20 Press Play Cafe gift certificate and a meal voucher from Walt's Sugar Shack for Fall Maple Madness this weekend. 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

Hits 95.5 with Jane Child. Don't want to fall in love. The Guardians and the Rays go back at it tonight for game two of their American League series. The Guardians are up 1-0. And if you're a big Boston Bruins fan, you got to stay up late to watch the game against the San Jose Sharks. Game time starts 11 o'clock tonight in the Eastern time zone. Dead time for Boston.

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20: Environment Canada reminding us that rain and thunderstorms expected to continue throughout the day with rainfalls that could amount to 60 millimeters. So be aware of that. Clouds and showers today. Risk of a thunderstorm as well. Another 30 to 40 millimeters could fall today. Again, possibly 60 if the special weather statement holds true. High today at 24 degrees. Tonight, few showers ending late this evening. Risk of a thunderstorm as well this evening with about 5 to 10 more millimeters to fall. The overnight low, 13. And into Wednesday, the sun returns with a mix of sun and cloud in the afternoon. Tomorrow's high, 16 degrees. Right now in Belleville and in Napanee, we're sitting at 18. on Hits 95.5.
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Thanks, everybody. It's been going to our Facebook page and answering our question of the day today, asking you about Halloween movies specifically. Which ones could you watch over and over again? We will talk about that coming up in just a couple of minutes. Still time to get into the conversation, of course. Here's Aretha Franklin, George Michael. I knew you were waiting on Hits 95.5.

0: Hits 95.5, Strange Advance, and Worlds Away. Big thanks to everybody contributing to the conversation up on our Facebook page. We're asking you about those Halloween movies, those horror movies that you watch over and over again. And there's been a lot of people commenting that this is Happy Death Day. Margot says, I do love them. The Fly, The Changeling, The Exorcist, Body Snatchers. Oh, yeah, so some good ones there. A lot of folks said Poltergeist. Agree, 100% great movie to watch over and over again. And Teresa says, I love them, but there aren't many good ones anymore. Mama, Oculus, The Conjuring series, she goes, are all worth the popcorn, aren't they? Indeed. We have that conversation going all day long. Let us know which Halloween movies you love and can watch over and over again. That's our question of the day.
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14: Well, Environment Canada continues to tell us that rain and thunderstorms are coming through the area, which could give us a lot of rain, like up to 60 millimeters, so be aware of that. Clouds and showers today. Thunderstorms possible as well throughout the day around the Quinte region. Anywhere from 30 to 40 and now 60 millimeters is possible. A high of 24. Tonight, a few showers ending late this evening. Cloudy after that. Also, risk of thunderstorms this evening. Watch for that. Could see up to 5 to 10 more millimeters of rain tonight. The overnight low, though, 13 degrees. Is for tomorrow, Wednesday. Sunny, mix of sun and cloud in the afternoon. Tomorrow's high reaching 16. Right now in Belleville and in Brighton, we're sitting at 20 degrees on Hits 95.5.

Hits 95.5, Loverboy, and loving every minute of it. Those who are playing the phrase it pays are loving every minute of it, especially the $95 they are winning. And we will tell you all about how you can do some winning as well in just a few minutes. This is Jennifer Warnes, Bill Medley on Hits.

0: Hits 95.5 Triumphs Magic Power here on your Tuesday. Hope you got a great Thanksgiving. Thanks for keeping me company today. Appreciate that. Before I go, though, and turn things over to Steve Bowen for your Tuesday afternoon, I want to remind you that although Christopher Cummins this morning did not answer the phone and could not give us the phrase that pays, which means he's out $95 and a chance at the $955, another chance comes up with Steve this afternoon. 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He will... Well, hopefully you get to you to say the phrase that pays. I listen to Hits 95.5. 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We'll give it away on Monday. 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Good luck to everybody. That's it for me. I'm back tomorrow morning, 6 a.m. sharp. 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In the meantime, stay dry and enjoy your Tuesday.
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0: Special weather statement remains in effect for the Quinte region as showers continue. The high near 24, feeling like 30 with the Humidex. Right now it's 18. From the inquinte.ca news center, I'm Brock Ormond. Six individuals have been charged after an illegal cannabis production site was dismantled in Greater Napanee, resulting in the seizure of more than $7.9 million in illegal cannabis. Last month, the OPP Provincial Joint Forces Cannabis Enforcement Team initiated an investigation into a suspected illegal cannabis grow operation at a property on County Road 12 in Greater Napanee. On September 24th, a search warrant was executed by members of several OPP units. During the execution of that warrant, four individuals were arrested at the property and two additional individuals were arrested after fleeing on foot. As a result of the investigation, officers seized around 5,260 illegal cannabis plants, $1,900 in Canadian cash, and a 2015 Lexus RX350 valued at approximately $18,000. The names of the six people charged can be seen at inquinte.ca. Several affordable housing developments will be front and center as Belleville Council meets at City Hall today for the last meeting before the election later this month. Council will consider a motion to award a tender for the sale of the vacant green space on the Queen Mary School property to Altogether Housing Inc. for $1.25 million. They were the highest ranked and only qualified proposal received. The project would have a 90-unit rental development with 45 affordable units included. Staff will be asked to proceed with option two to issue a request for proposals for the former school site for a multi-unit residential development up to 55 units with an affordable housing component and to utilize housing accelerator funds to cover the cost of demolishing the building, which has several issues, including major flood damage. Council will also consider motions relating to affordable housing developments at 7 Aldersgate Drive and 20 College Street West. Council meets today at Belleville City Hall at 4 p.m. Expect an unseasonably warm and soggy day today as we start the week after Thanksgiving. Environment Canada has issued a special weather statement with an extra 30 to 40 millimeters of rain on the way today and more possible tonight before the storm ends. It will also be very warm for this time of year, with a projected high of 24, feeling like 30 with the Humidex. Typical daytime highs in Quinte in mid-October are usually around 14 degrees, 10 degrees cooler than expected today. Police say an Atlanta man killed on a roller coaster at Six Flags over Georgia was thrown from the ride and struck other patrons before landing below. Cobb County police say the man who died was 42-year-old Hassan Jihad Ibn Karim. Visitors at the theme park near Atlanta describe watching the man being tossed from the coaster train and falling to his death, causing the theme park operator to temporarily close 9 similar roller coasters nationwide. Meanwhile, a spokesperson for Six Flags said two coasters, the Leviathan and Behemoth, at Canada's Wonderland north of Toronto were closed yesterday out of an abundance of caution, and there is no timeline for reopening. And the city of Belleville is informing residents of a planned road closure on Bridge Street East for water main connection work tomorrow. From approximately 7 a.m. until 5 p.m., Bridge Street East will be closed to vehicular traffic between Herkimer Avenue and Eleanor Gardens. The closure will allow for a new water main to be connected to the existing water main at Herkimer. Motorists are encouraged to plan ahead, expect delays, and follow posted detour routes throughout the duration of the work. In sports, all seven Canadian NHL teams will be in action tonight. The Montreal Canadiens host Buffalo. The Ottawa Senators welcome St. Louis. The Vancouver Canucks are in New York to face the Islanders. The Winnipeg Jets entertain Minnesota. The Toronto Maple Leafs visit Utah. The Calgary Flames are at Anaheim. And the Edmonton Oilers take on the Kings in LA. The Cleveland Guardians look to take a 2-0 lead in the best of seven American League Championship Series tonight against the Tampa Bay Rays. Cleveland, which won three straight to eliminate the Chicago White Sox in the ALDS, beat the Rays 7-3 last night. Also, the Milwaukee Brewers are up 2-0 over the LA Dodgers in the National League Championship Series. In the NBA preseason, the New York Knicks face the Toronto Raptors, and Netflix has secured exclusive broadcast rights to the 2030 World Cup in Spain and says it will stream all 104 matches live. The deal allows a public broadcaster to air daily games, including those involving the defending champion. Spain will co-host the 48-team tournament with Portugal and Morocco, with the opening three matches in South America. Beyond the headlines and the weather are next.
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3: The last Belleville Council meeting before the election will focus on a vital area that needs more attention. Council will consider a motion to award a tender for the sale of the vacant green space at the former Queen Mary School property to Altogether Housing Incorporated, the only qualified proposal they received. No bids were received for the school property itself, which hasn't been a school in decades and has major structural issues partly caused by a flood in recent years. There are also two other affordable housing developments up for discussion today at 7 Aldersgate Drive and 20 College Street West. All three projects have significant affordable housing components. Queen Mary proposals all rental units, with half being designated as affordable housing. A question that often gets asked when something like this comes up is, does this project fit in with the character of the neighborhood? First of all, my first house in Belleville was on Isabel Street, right across from the Queen Mary property, so I can say with authority it's a very appropriate place for affordable housing. But more importantly, though, every place in the city is. Councillors and candidates alike take note. There's a desperate need for more housing, and especially more rental units, and we need them everywhere. Someone always has a reason not to do it. But if we want to make a big dent in homelessness and keep more families off the street, these are exactly the kinds of projects we need, along with many more in every single neighborhood in the city. I'm Paul Martin, and that's what I see looking beyond the headlines.
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0: Now for your latest weather in Quinty. A special weather statement remains in effect for the Quinty region. Showers expected to end this afternoon, but still hanging around with a risk of a thunderstorm. Upwards of 40 millimeters of rain possible by the end of day. The high near 24. It'll feel like 30 with the Humidex. Showers end late this evening, then cloudy with about 10 more millimeters possible and a low near 13. Cloudy and breezy tomorrow with a high near 16. Sun and cloud Thursday and a high near 12. Rain expected to return Friday with a high near 13. Right now it's 18. From the inquinty.ca News Center, I'm Brock Hormond.
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0: 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The crunch of leaves. The geese flying south.
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couple of buddies back in college forming a band called Naked Eyes and bringing us a remake of Burt Bacharach with Always Something There to Remind Me on Hits 95.5 and welcome back to the work week. I know, it's rough coming back on a Tuesday, isn't it? After a long weekend of sleeping in, when that alarm goes off on Tuesday morning, it's like, what time is it? Oh my gosh, look at the time. I'm going to be late for work. Well, welcome back. And yes, we do have yet another phrase that pays this afternoon. I'll be calling somebody to win $95 and maybe that $955. Right now, we've got Corey Hart, Sunglasses at Night on Hits 95.5.

0: 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We'll be back in a flash.
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6: Well, for the afternoon, it's going to be heavy rain at times, risk of thunderstorms, and temperatures at around 24. Those conditions continue this evening, overnight low of 13. Tomorrow, it's going to be cloudy, windy, and temperatures at around 16. And Thursday, mix of sun and cloud, and a high of 12.
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0: From Roadhouse, Jeff Healy and the band and Angel Eyes on Hits 95.5. 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

Jan Arden, Could I Be Your Girl on Hits 95.5. And you know the best part about Thanksgiving? Yeah, okay, it's great to be with family and all, but my favorite has to be leftovers. I know, turkey dumplings, turkey goulash, turkey cacciatore. What about a hot turkey sandwich? What about a cold turkey sandwich? 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Falco now at Rock Me Amadeus on Hits 95.5.

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15: For the afternoon, showers and thunder in 24. Showers and thunder this evening, overnight low of 13. Tomorrow, cloudy, windy at 16. And a mix of sun and cloud on Thursday with a high of 12.
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0: Find a Blonde and Somebody Somewhere on Hits 95.5. And Somebody Somewhere is going to win $95 this afternoon because they registered for the phrase that pays. 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And that's coming up next Monday here at Hits 95.5. 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
10: For the afternoon, showers and thunder, 24. Showers and thunder this evening, 13. Tomorrow, it's going to be a cloudy, windy day with a high of 16.

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Neil Young and Rockin' in the Free World on Hits 95.5. And when the writer sat down to write this song, he wrote this song all about his mom. And he actually offered it to Anne Murray first, but when she passed on it, Cyndi Lauper got a Grammy nomination and took it to number one. 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

0: The Boxing Closer Together on Hits 95.5 and up for grabs tomorrow morning during Galaxy of Games. Two great prizes, $20 Press Play Cafe gift card and Fall Maple Madness is this weekend. And we're going to offer up breakfast courtesy of Walt's Sugar Shack. And that's coming up this weekend down in the county. If you'd like more details, just go to Walt's Sugar Shack's Facebook page and they've got all the details. But two great prizes. And what are we playing tomorrow? Name the movie. Off to Hollywood with the Galaxy of Games just after 7 o'clock tomorrow morning here on Hits 95.5.
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0: special weather statement remains in effect for the Quinte region as showers continue this afternoon into this evening with a high near 30 degrees with the Humidex today. Right now, though, it's only 14. From the inquinte.ca News Center, I'm Brock Ormond. Expect a soggy fall day to continue today in Quinte. Environment Canada has issued a special weather statement with an extra 40 to 60 millimeters of rain on the way and possible thunderstorms before they stop this evening. The National Weather Agency says water will likely pool on roads and in low-lying areas, and drivers are urged to avoid traveling on heavily flooded roadways. More in Quinte.ca. Several affordable housing developments will be front and center as Belleville Council meets at City Hall today for the last meeting before the election later this month. Council will consider a motion to award a tender for the sale of the vacant green space on the Queen Mary School property to Altogether Housing Inc. for $1.25 million. They were the highest ranked and only qualified proposal received. The project would have a 90-unit rental development with 45 affordable units included. Council will also consider motions relating to affordable housing developments at 7 Aldersgate Drive and 20 College Street West. Council meets today at Belleville City Hall at 4 p.m. An early morning assault of a police officer led to a Deseronto man being charged in the wee hours of Saturday morning. Around 2 a.m., Belleville police responded to a business on North Front Street regarding a disturbance involving multiple individuals. During the incident, officers took one individual into custody. As officers attempted to arrest this person, he actively resisted and reportedly struck an officer in the face. 25-year-old Caden Hazelwood of Deseronto was arrested and charged with assaulting a peace officer, causing a disturbance, and assault with intent to resist arrest. He has a court date in December. And a Canadian trade mission will be in India this week seeking a free trade agreement by year's end. International Trade Minister Maninder Sidhu will be joined by 300 delegates representing businesses and exporters from across Canada. The group will stop in Delhi, Mumbai, and Bengaluru, which are key drivers of national economic growth. A Global Affairs Canada news release says Canadian businesses from multiple sectors, including aerospace, clean technologies, and agri-food, will be represented. The weather is next.
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0: Now for your weather in Quinte, a special weather statement remains in effect for the Quinte region. Showers continuing this afternoon, upwards of 40 millimeters of rain possible and a high near 30 with the Humidex. Showers expected to end this evening with a risk of a thunderstorm, upwards of 10 more millimeters possible and a low near 13. Cloudy and a bit breezy tomorrow with a high near 16. Right now it's 14 degrees from the inquinte.ca News Center. I'm Brock Ormond.
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Gowan and all the lovers in the world here at Hits 95.5. Well, over the weekend, I spent a little time with my record collection. Flipping through my 45s, I came across this song. Back in the 80s, rock and roll changed forever. It became poppier, and even Van Halen could resist. And most of the band balked at the idea, but Eddie Van Halen did not. He loved this song, and so did we. It's Jump with Van Halen now on Hits 95.5.

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14: Been a damp afternoon with 24s are high tonight. Showers and thunder continue, overnight low of 13. Tomorrow, cloudy, windy at 16. And by Thursday, we get a little sunshine. A few cloudy periods at a high of 12.
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Even though it's a remake, it's a keeper for Hard and Alone from Bad Animals from 87 here at It's 95.5. The original was recorded by John Stamos and Valerie Stevenson for a sitcom called Dreams. Yeah, I don't remember the show, but I definitely remember the song. Nick Gilder now, Hot Child of the City on Hits 95.5.

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0: Or is there?
1: 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It's your neighbor. Could you turn it up?
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0: Alda Nova and Fantasy here at It's 95.5 fundraiser coming up this weekend for the United Way. 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

0: A special weather statement remains in effect for the Quinte region, with mostly cloudy skies and showers still in the forecast, with a risk of a thunderstorm and a low near 13 degrees. Right now it's 16. From the inquinte.ca news center, I'm Brock Ormond. One person is facing charges following a firearms-related investigation in Quinte West Saturday afternoon, where a house was reportedly hit. Around 2 p.m., members of the Quinte West OPP responded to a report that a projectile had struck a residence on Foxborough-Sterling Road. No injuries were reported. Through the investigation, officers identified an individual who had been conducting target shooting activities at a nearby property at the time of the incident. A 50-year-old Brampton man was arrested and charged with reckless discharge of a firearm, threatening life or safety, careless use of a firearm, weapon, prohibited device or ammunition, and mischief endangering life. One person has died in a fatal ATV crash in Trent Hills over the long weekend. Shortly after 3 p.m. Saturday, local police and paramedics responded to a collision on private property off County Road 8. The lone rider, a 23-year-old resident of Trent Hills, sustained life-threatening injuries and was taken to a local hospital before being airlifted to a Toronto area trauma center. The individual has since been pronounced deceased. The investigation is continuing, and Northumberland OPP officials say further information will be released as it becomes available. Six individuals have been charged after an illegal cannabis production site was dismantled in Greater Napanee, resulting in the seizure of almost $8 million in illegal cannabis. Last month, the OPP Provincial Joint Forces Cannabis Enforcement Team initiated an investigation into a suspected illegal cannabis grow-op at a property on County Road 12 in Greater Napanee. September 24th, a search warrant was executed by multiple police units. Officers seized 5,260 illegal cannabis plants, $1,900 in Canadian currency, and a 2015 Lexus RX350 valued at approximately $18,000. The names of the six people charged can be seen at inquinte.ca. And Stelco is defending layoffs at its Ontario facilities in a letter to Industry Minister Melanie Joly. Stelco President Paul Simon says Canadian exports of coal, rolled and coated steel to the U.S. have plunged 58% compared with levels seen prior to the Canada-U.S. trade war. Simon also says foreign imports continue to put pressure on domestic producers. Joly had demanded Stelco explain how it will honor job commitments made by its U.S.-based owner Cleveland Cliffs when it acquired the company in 2024 after announcing plans last month to lay off up to 500 workers. In sports, the Cleveland Guardians look to take a 2-0 lead in the best-of-seven American League Championship Series tonight against the Tampa Bay Rays. The Guardians, who won three straight to eliminate the Chicago White Sox in the ALDS, beat the Rays 7-3 in St. Petersburg, Florida last night. All seven Canadian teams will be in action tonight in the NHL. The Montreal Canadiens host Buffalo. Ottawa welcomes St. Louis. Vancouver plays the New York Islanders. Winnipeg entertains Minnesota. Toronto is in Utah. The Calgary Flames are at Anaheim. And the Edmonton Oilers are in Los Angeles to take on the Kings. And Rwanda will host a Formula One race from the early 2030s when the series returns to Africa after about 40 years. The African Grand Prix will have a 10-year contract and take place at a track in Bugesera, southeast of the capital, Kigali, F1 said today. The purpose-built track will be ready early in the next decade. The weather is next.
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0: Now for your weather in Quinte. A special weather statement remains in effect for the region with mostly cloudy skies and showers possible this evening with a risk of a thunderstorm and a low near 13. Cloudy, a slight chance of showers tomorrow morning and a high near 16. Sun and cloud and a high near 12 for Thursday. Friday's outlook sees rain and a high near 13 degrees. Right now it's 16. From the inquinte.ca news center, I'm Brock Ormond.
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Papa Don't Preach with Madonna here at Hits 95.5. The conversation we're having on our Facebook page, do you enjoy horror movies? 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
18: Good afternoon. It's a clear drive on the 401 in both directions through Belleville and Trenton. Highway 62 and 37 both look good. Highway 49 just has that ongoing road work. Once you get past County Road 15 to about Bethesda Road, you will find some slow patches. Highway 2 also volume from Brent to Shannonville Road in both directions. Other than that, it's a clear drive. 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With the latest traffic, I'm Antonia Altavante.
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16: Well, it was certainly a difficult task running between the raindrops this afternoon. It was coming down pretty hard at times. We'll see those showers and thunder continue this evening. Overnight low of 13. Tomorrow cloudy, windy at 16. And by Thursday, a little sunshine with a few cloudy periods and a high of 12.
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Switch to Glide, the beat goes on, one for Sheryl. And yeah, two songs for the price of one. In fact, it's actually free here at It's 95.5. Good afternoon, Steve Bourne with you. And the average person does this about 20 times a day. What are we doing 20 times a day? Well, we'll find that out coming up in a moment. Right now for Mad Max is Tina Turner. And We Don't Need Another Hero on Hits 95.5.

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0: The 5 days in October, Blue Rodeo on Hits 95.5. Good afternoon, Steve Bowen with you. And the average bear will do this 20 times a day. And what are we doing 20 times a day? I bet you 10 to 1. You actually did this more on the weekend than you did during the regular week. Yeah, we're opening up that refrigerator door just to take a peek inside to see what's in there. Is there anything to eat? Nah, all right. Then you shut the door. Sometimes when you open up, you go, what's that in the back? And you pull it out and you pull the saran wrap off. And you're like, ooh. Then you just slide it right back to the back of the refrigerator again. I'm not touching that with a 10-foot pole. Yeah, the average person will actually open up that refrigerator door 20 times a week.
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13: It's still a clear drive on the 401 in both directions, heading right through Belleville and Trenton. Highway 62 and 37 both look good. Highway 49, I'm just seeing some construction-related delays through Fish Lake Road and Bethesda. Highway 2 also slows from Shannonville Road to about Brand Street. Other than that, it looks like we're just dealing with some light rain. I'm not seeing anything else that would slow you down. Make the most out of fall before the snow flies. 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
1: 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And this.

0: A special weather statement remains in effect for the Quinte region with mostly cloudy skies and showers and thundershowers in the forecast, the low near 13. Right now it's 16 degrees. From the inquinte.ca News Center, I'm Brock Ormond. One person has died in a fatal ATV crash in Trent Hills over the long Thanksgiving weekend. Shortly after 3 p.m. Saturday, local police and paramedics responded to a collision on private property off County Road 8. The lone rider, a 23-year-old resident of Trent Hills, sustained life-threatening injuries and was taken to a local hospital before being airlifted to a Toronto area trauma center where they were pronounced deceased. OPP traffic collision investigation members attended the scene to assist with the investigation, which remains ongoing. Quinte West OPP is seeking the public's assistance in identifying the driver of an all-terrain vehicle involved in a dangerous driving incident in Frankford. October 4th, shortly after midnight, officers responded to reports of an ATV being operated in a dangerous manner in the area of Rosewood Drive, Ashwood Crescent, and Huffman Road in Frankford. Witnesses reported observing a young male operating an ATV on residential lawns through ditches and over construction cones, causing damage to several properties, including a residential 911 address sign. Police began a search, but the rider failed to stop for officers and fled the area. Descriptions of the suspect and ATV in question can be seen at inquinte.ca. A Belleville resident has been charged with assault after a disturbance in the city on Friday night. Around 10 p.m., Belleville police officers spoke with an individual who reported witnessing a male push a patron onto the sidewalk at a Front Street business. The person reportedly asked the male to leave the area before the male kicked them and left the area. After being located nearby, 32-year-old Tyler Newlands of Belleville was arrested and charged with one count of assault. He has a court date in December. Greater Napanee residents are being given a reminder regarding open-air fires after five separate suspicious fire incidents were reported in the past month. The Greater Napanee Fire Department is reminding residents that open-air fires remain prohibited on all town-owned municipal property dating back to October 2nd. Over the past few weeks, town officials say a series of suspicious fires has prompted the Greater Napanee Fire Department to forward its concerns to the OPP. In line with recent action to ban all fires on municipal property, Greater Napanee Mayor Terry Richardson says he intends to direct staff to include enhanced fire prevention measures in park spaces in the 2027 municipal budget. The 2026 municipal election is coming up quick, and Quinte residents can cast their ballots early with advanced voting options available starting this week. The voting period in Belleville starts this Thursday at 9 a.m. until Election Day, Monday, October 26th at 8 p.m. The city says it'll be operating voter assistance centers at the Quinte Sports and Wellness Center and the Jerry Masterson Thurlow Community Center. More on advanced voting is at inquinte.ca. And the city of Belleville is informing residents of a planned road closure on Bridge Street East for water main connection work tomorrow. From approximately 7 a.m. until 5 p.m., Bridge Street East will be closed to vehicular traffic between Herkimer Avenue and Eleanor Gardens. This closure will allow for a new water main to be connected to the existing water main at Herkimer. Motorists are encouraged to plan ahead, expect delays, and follow posted detour routes throughout the duration of the work. In sports, it's a busy night in the NHL with all 32 teams in action. That includes a couple of Canadian teams off to scorching starts. The Edmonton Oilers have not lost in regulation. They'll take on the Los Angeles Kings. In an earlier game, Ottawa takes on St. Louis. Jacob Fowler is set to make his third straight start in goal tonight when Montreal hosts Buffalo. Elsewhere, Vancouver visits the New York Islanders. Winnipeg hosts Minnesota. Toronto is at Utah, and Calgary visits Anaheim. Connor Bedard is expected to make his delayed debut tonight as Blackhawks captain when Chicago hosts the Pittsburgh Penguins. The 21-year-old missed training camp and Chicago's first six games after undergoing shoulder surgery for an injury sustained during offseason training. In the PJHL tonight, Trent Hills is in Lakefield for 7:30. The Tampa Bay Rays host the Cleveland Guardians tonight in Game 2 of the American League Championship Series. The Guardians banged out 14 hits in a 7-3 win over the Rays in last night's series opener. And Kawhi Leonard is expected to play for the first time since rejoining the Raptors when Toronto hosts the NBA champion New York Knicks in a preseason game tonight. The weather is next.
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5: The International Monetary Fund says artificial intelligence investment is helping support global economic growth, but warns that the technology can significantly reshape employment, particularly in advanced economies. In energy markets, renewed security concerns in the Middle East are putting pressure on oil prices, raising questions about fuel costs, inflation, and the outlook for businesses worldwide. In the U.S., major banks are preparing to report quarterly earnings this week. Investors will be watching closely for signs of strength in consumer lending, trading, and the broader economy. At the close yesterday, the Dow Jones gained nearly 196 points, closing at 51,855. The S&P 500 finished at 7,807, while the Nasdaq closed at 27,246. And the Canadian dollar was trading at approximately 70 U.S. cents. The Toronto Stock Exchange was closed for Thanksgiving yesterday and reopens today. And that's your Skywards Business Report. I'm Samantha Diaz.
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0: Weather in Quinte, a special weather statement remains in effect for the region with mostly cloudy skies and showers in the forecast this evening. Possible thunderstorms as well, the low near 13. Cloudy, a slight chance of showers tomorrow morning and a bit breezy, the high near 16. Sun and cloud with a high near 12 expected Thursday. Expect a wet end of the week as well with periods of rain and a high near 13 for Friday. Right now it's 16 degrees. From the inquinte.ca News Center, I'm Brock Ormond.
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Boston More Than a Feeling from their debut album on Hits 95.5 and 85 million reasons why you should buy a lotto ticket tonight. 85 million, the Lotto Max tonight. 85, $100,000 draws too. Yeah, and 16 max millions. Wow, that's a whole lot of cash. It is. For those who bought a ticket, I want to wish you the best of luck tonight. 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
16: Tonight, showers and thunder in 13 on the overnight. Tomorrow, it's going to be cloudy, windy in 16. And by Thursday, mix of sun and cloud and 12.
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It's Alanis Morissette and Head Over Feet on Hits 95.5. And have you ever had the urge to try curling? Well, your opportunity comes up absolutely free on Saturday at the Quiddy Curling Club. Kicks off bright and early on Saturday morning at 8:30, runs until 10, and there's no experience necessary. They'll just get you on your way and get you the feel of what it's like to be a curler. Sweep! Yeah, that's coming up this Saturday. If you'd like more information, just go to their Facebook page. It's all the details are there. Here's Bruce Springsteen now. We're Dancing in the Dark on Hits 95.5.

0: sales, so maybe I'll stop by Walmart and have myself a hot turkey sandwich tonight. 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